0: look your head. What matter have you against me?
1: Marry, sir, I have matter in my head against you, and against your coney-catching rascals, Bardolph, Nim, and Pistol. I have matter in my head against you, and against your coney-catching rascals, Bardolph, Nim, and Pistol. They

It is that my friend is the sole and edict. And there's also another device in my brain. Very sweet and paint, which is pretty virginity. It were a good notion if we leave our pribbles and prabbles, our pribbles and prabbles, and desire a marriage between Master Slender and Mr.

0: Castle. Go your way to Dr. Caius' house, and there dwells one mistress quickly.
1: Aye, forsooth.
0: Give her this letter, and the letter is to desire and require her to solicit your master's desire to mistress Anne Page.
1: Aye, forsooth.

0: sure, I am 8 times thrust through the doublet, 4 through the hose. I park her cart through and through, my sword hacked like a handsaw, HSC Gnor. I never had better since I was a man, all good but true, a pig or coward. Let them speak, if they speak more or less than truth, they are villains and the sons of darkness.
1: Speak, sirs, how was it? We first set up boots and us.
0: 16 at least, my lord.
1: And bout them? No, no, they were not bound.
0: You rode, they were bound, every man of them, or I am a Jewess, an evil Jew.
1: As we were sharing, some 6 or 7 freshmen set upon us.
0: And unbound the rest, and then come in the other.
1: What? Fought you with them all?
0: All, I know not what you call all. But if I thought of the 50 of them, I am a bunch of radish.
1: Regard, you have not murdered some of them.
0: Nay, that's past praying for. I have peppered 2 of them. 2 I am sure I have paid to rogues in bark and sous. Tell thee what, if I tell thee a lie, spit in my face, call me horse. Thou knowest my old ward, here I lay, and thus I bore my point. 4 rogues in buckram may drive at me.
1: What? 4? Thou sayest but 2 even now.
0: 4, and I told thee 4.
2: My life is at 4.
0: These 4 came all affront and mainly thrust.

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0: The points being broken began to give me ground. But I followed me close,

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1: 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For it was so dark, Hal, that the fools would see thy hand.

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1: What manner of man is he?
2: An old man!
1: What doth gravity out of his bed at midnight? Shall I give him his answer?
2: Prithee do, Jack.
1: Faith, and I'll send him packing.

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1: That can hardly be, Master Shallow. Do you not grieve at this? I shall be sent for in crime.

that has stopped, the war that begins, the war that isn't, a war that might. It's enough to spoil one's ambition.